0: 10, you're runway 11 right, sounds clear for takeoff and airborne contact departure 120.8, what's the site?
1: Clear takeoff 11 right, when airborne 120, decimal 8, Cathay 097 heavy, good day.

0: Medic 66 Heavy requests 20 degrees left for 30 miles, then direct Basie when able for weather.
1: Medic 66 Deviation approved for enable Horta at Hotel Oscar Romeo Tango Alpha, Horta.
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0: Lufthansa Cargo 8225, switch over approach 119.3.
1: Lufthansa Cargo 8225, 119.3, request. Guadalajara Approach, Bin of Natchez, Lufthansa Cargo 8225, heavy, 19400, descending 12000 and reducing speed to 230 knots.
2: Lufthansa Cargo 8225, heavy, good evening, greater contact, descending 12000 feet.
0: 2777 pesado de Lufthansa, 16 millas adelante.
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0: And Lufthansa Carrier 8225 Heavy established ILS 290 left.
1: This is Lufthansa Carrier 8225 Heavy, you're 9 miles east of Guadalajara, radar service terminated. Contact tower 118.1, have a good night.
0: Lufthansa Carrier 8225 Heavy, 118.1. Gracias. Guadalajara, buenas noches. From the Carrier 8225 Heavy, ILS Zulu, runway 29 left. Correction, ILS X-ray, 29 left.
1: Good day, Lufthansa 8225 Heavy, continue approach, QNH 3016.
0: 3016, catch from the Carrier 8225 Heavy.

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1: 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Close 5161, heavy, intermediate, fix. 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
2: Single frequency, approach 5161.
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2: 18.1, 5161, bye bye.

0: Tower, good day. Car looks 5161 heavy on the ILS approach, X-ray 11 right.
1: Car looks 5161 heavy, continue approach runway 11 right.
0: Continue approach runway 11 right, car looks 5161.

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1: Alpha 5161, 60 via Alpha 2, Alpha 1, hold short of the cargo ramp.

Charlotte 5162, you are clear to Lucia Airport via Caroon 1 Alpha, departure of the runway 11 left, Caroon, Upper Juliet 14, Quebec Echo Tango, Upper Tango 162, Toreo, climb and maintain 23,000 feet until full drop out, spec 350 is final, and squawk 0016.

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1: Looks 5162 airfield runway 11 right, QNH 30622, taxi via Echo 1 Alpha, Alpha 13, hold short to runway 11 left. Echo 1 Alpha, Alpha 5, backtrack of the runway 11 left, and Alpha 15, all short to runway 11 right.
0: Echo 1 Alpha, Alpha 5, backtrack runway 11 left, and hold Alpha 15, short 11 right.

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0: Kerguelen 5162, heavy runway 11 right, the wind calm, clear for takeoff, contact terminal 120 decimal 8, wind airborne.
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0: 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Lava approach, Calculus 516 heavy, 6800 coming, 230.
2: Cargo. Hey, 164, hey, when they are radar contact, leaving 8,000 feet, turn left direct to Airbus.
0: Out of 8,000 feet, direct Airbus, cargo looks 5162.

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0: approach Skagerrak 5164, maintaining level 240.
1: We have radar contact, fly direct to Tuzno. Descend to 1,000 feet, clear island, extra approach, 1-1 right.
0: Skagerrak 5164, just confirm direct to Tuzno, descend 1,000. Clear island, extra 1-1 right. Skagerrak 5164.
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0: 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Cargolix 5.64, establish the localizer, X-ray 18, correction 11, right.
1: Yeah, right.
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1: Cargolix 5164, Wendy, runway 11 right, 30 decimal 20, wind calm, clear to them.
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0: Maybe they can be Alpha 2, that could be Alpha and Echo 1, hold straight up the cargo apron.
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0: Hey, good morning. Approach FedEx 65 Heavy out of 27.4, descending flight level 240 with information Zulu.
1: FedEx 65 Heavy, direct contact is via Mexico 1 Bravo, QNH 30.21. Expect LFX runway 29 left.
0: Descend via the Mexico 1 Bravo arrival, and we'll expect ILS X-ray 29 or left, and QNH 3021 FedEx 65 Heavy.
1: Correct.

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0: Korean 277 Heavy, descend to 1-0,000, clear ILS X-ray runway 29 left.
2: Descent to 1-0,000, cleared ILS
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0: 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Bay KPI Alpha 10, hold short of the runway 29 right.
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1: 5241, contact the parking 120, good thing. For departure
0: 120.8, Skywest 5241, have a great day, sir. 1091, abandone vial 10, mantenga fuera de pista 29 derecha.
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0: 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Iba 3191, pista 29 izquierda, viento calmo, cerrado para aterrizar.
1: We are 6,000, level 230 on the 5-1 Bravo.
3: Sky Sports, correction, 5241, contact climb via to flight level 230.
1: Climb via up to flight level 230, Sky was 5241.
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1: 285, mismo límite.
2: Departure, good morning, cargo looks 5164, heavy, passing 5900, climbing flight of the 230 on the CM1 Bravo.
0: Carlos, 5164 heavy, right contact Columbia at flight level 230.
2: Columbia, flight level 230, cargo looks 5164 heavy.

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0: American 3267, are you able to proceed direct to Gulf Lima 621? Proceed direct to Gulf Lima 621. Visual descent to 8,200 feet and clear for ILS extra runway 11 right.
3: Gulf Lima 61, visual descent 8,200, clear for ILS extra 11 right, American 3267.

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4: 6 Gita, radar contact, leaving 8,000 left turn order to 36, line to flight level 230.
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0: Affirmative, you are flying to other runway. 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
2: 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Now we picked up wrong airport.
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2: 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Pista 1-1 derecha, 3-0 decimal, 1-9, en la posible velocidad alta.
1: November 962 Alfa, wind 0-2-0 degrees, 7 knots, Crestoland 1-1 right, QNH 3-0-1-6.
2: Land 1-1 right, 2 Alpha.

0: Giant 83 Heavy, wind 040 degrees, 10 knots, ready for takeoff, 11 left and Alpha 1 to intersection, airborne contact departure, 120.8.
1: Zero one left, Alpha 1 to intersection, ready for takeoff, airborne departure, 120.8, turn 86.

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1: Descend to 11,000, clear for the ALS X-ray 1-1 right,
0: Polaris 1311, desciendan para 9400, autorizado ILS X-ray pista 1-1 derecha.
2: 9400 y autorizado ILS X-ray 1-1 derecha, Polaris 1311.
0: Gracias, contra 12.

1419, wind 05, for green, take down, clear for takeoff, runway 11 left, airman contact 120.8. Buen día, hasta luego.

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1: Para 9400, autorizado ILS X-ray, 11 derecha, autorizado 1821.
2: Alaska 1419, maintain flight 11230, call Mexico 1239, how are we doing?
1: Sí, maintain 230, 239, with the Alaska 1419.

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1: 119.3, good day, FedEx 253. Approach FedEx 253, 16-4, descending to 13,000, direct Gulf Lima 553.
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3: Polaris 1821, 2 millas del Golf Lima 621, servicio radar terminado, contacte Torre 118.1.
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